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Radio 92.5. Weekend in full swing. I know, a long holiday weekend too. We were kind of on the other side of things with yesterday being Juneteenth and all. So I hope you're making good use of this long holiday weekend. Keep it right here on Happy Radio 92.5. I've got all kinds of great stuff coming up. Right now, Lover Boy.

0: is having their soccer shoot at LV Church in El Campo coming up June 27th. That's next Saturday, beginning at 9 a.m. A free entry for kids ages 4 to 15 and fun for all skill levels. 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

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Amy here, hanging out on a Saturday night. No, I don't have a life. This is all I do. You're right, 7 days a week. It's fun, though. Huey Lewis in the news, Power of Love.

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0: 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Scandal with Patti Smith is on the way. Also, John Mellencamp. 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

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A long set is planned out for you. Got Let It Be from the Beatles on the way. Also, Aha, right after Billy Ocean.

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4: Here is a U.S. news update, together with sports and business news. Iran has announced the closure of the Strait of Hormuz in response to Israeli attacks in Lebanon. The United States military has disputed Tehran's claim. This development comes ahead of planned United States-Iran talks scheduled for Sunday in Switzerland. A hot-hitting Oklahoma team has blasted North Carolina, putting them on the brink of a national title. The Sooners took Game 1 of the Men's College World Series Finals with a powerful offensive display. Owen Hull made a great defensive play, while Dighton LeChance belted a pair of home runs to lead Oklahoma to victory. A June 19th market rally is being fueled by a potential Iran deal and the tech sector. Mortgage rates have fallen to their lowest level in over a month as a framework for the Iran deal takes shape. Experts also note that American 401k balances hit record levels in 2025. While the Department of Justice is investigating transactions by JP Morgan and Citigroup tied to the business network of Iran's supreme leader.

Radio 92.5, taking in a movie at Shulman's Movie Bowl Grill. It's as simple as getting tickets and showtimes at moviebowlgrill.com. I think Toy Story 5 is still playing, but next week, Supergirl, starring Jason Momoa and Emily Beecham. Check it out. Tears for Fears.

0: Coming up on Thursday at the Sweeney Library, you can join in the fun beginning at 2 o'clock for kids ages 6 to 11. The magical balloon guy is coming, and he wants to make you balloons. 205 West Ashley Wilson Road is where the library is located. That happens Thursday beginning at 2 o'clock.
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Seen them in concert several times. They always put on, or they always put on a great show. I don't know if they're ever going back on stage or not. Survivor, Eye of the Tiger coming your way. 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

0: 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Yeah, if you leave OMD. 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

Purple Rain from Prince on Happy Radio 92.5. It's a weekend around here. My name is Amy. Thanks so much for hanging out with me. Steeler's Wheel.

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0: Next Friday night, Art Haas is having their paint party, Pyrant Queen Designs, at 405 Main Street in Palacios from 6 to 8 p.m. It's $20 per person, and that includes all the materials. 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

0: Aerosmith, I don't want to miss a thing. Father's Day tomorrow. You got big plans for Dad? Excellent. Happy Father's Day to all the dads, because I won't be back your way until tomorrow night at 6 o'clock, so it'll be a little late to wish you a happy Father's Day, but I do hope you have a great day. Coming up next, music from Mr. Mister.
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absolutely loved Currier, Mr. Mister, right? Absolutely. Another long set of happy favorites in progress. I'm back your way tomorrow night at 7 o'clock. We'll do it all over again. Have a great rest of your Saturday.

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6: Here is a U.S. news update, together with sports and business news. U.S.-Iran talks are set to begin in Switzerland after Tehran announced it has closed the Strait of Hormuz. The United States disputed Iran's claim that the waterway is shut. Iran stated the move was a response to Israeli attacks in Lebanon. The development comes as the U.S. and Iran navigate a recent agreement to end their war, with both sides claiming victory. In a tournament defined by impactful substitutes, Germany's Deniz Undav has emerged as the standout supersub. Following Germany's narrow victory over Ivory Coast, manager Jurgen Klinsmann admitted his team struggled significantly. Germany's late win was marred by controversy, as the Ivory Coast coach publicly criticized the team's lack of fair play, adding tension to their World Cup campaign. American 401k balances reached record levels in 2025, according to new reports. The milestone comes as markets rallied on technology sector strength and progress toward a framework deal with Iran. Experts say earnings growth provides the best case for investing, even as some question the sustainability of the current rally.
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2: Come to Wharton this very special July 4th for the Wharton County Freedom Fest, celebrating our nation's 250th birthday. 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
2: Come to Wharton this very special July 4th for the Wharton County Freedom Fest, celebrating our nation's 250th birthday. 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
1: Here is a U.S. news update, together with sports and business news. Talks between the United States and Iran are set to begin in Switzerland, despite Tehran claiming it has closed the Strait of Hormuz. The United States disputes Iran's assertion that the waterway is shut. Iran says the move was a response to Israeli attacks in Lebanon. In a stunning upset at the World Cup, Curaçao goalkeeper Eloy Room tied the record for saves in a match, previously held by Tim Howard, during a draw against a top-ranked opponent. The Netherlands also made headlines, breaking a World Cup record with a dominant victory over Sweden. Meanwhile, the Ivory Coast manager criticized Germany for a perceived lack of fair play following their match. Americans' 401k balances have reached record highs in 2025, according to recent data. This milestone in personal finance comes amid a strong market rally fueled by advances in the technology sector and a developing framework for an Iran deal. The surge in retirement savings offers a positive sign for investors, with market experts pointing to ongoing earnings growth as a key driver for the bull market. Mortgage rates also fell to their lowest level in over a month as the Iran agreement takes shape, further boosting economic optimism.

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4: Here is a U.S. news update, together with sports and business news. U.S.-Iran talks are set to begin in Switzerland, even as Tehran claims it has closed the Strait of Hormuz. The United States disputed the claim that the waterway is shut, a move Iran says was a response to Israeli attacks in Lebanon. The talks come amidst a broader deal between the two nations to end their war, with analysts assessing that both sides claim victory. Separately, former U.S. President Barack Obama was moved to tears by a speech from his wife Michelle at the opening of their presidential center in Chicago. Wyndham Clark holds a commanding six-shot lead heading into the final round of the United States Open at Shinnecock Hills. The golfer maintained his hot pace during Saturday's third round. Clark is now heavily favored to win the championship, with odds reflecting his dominant performance at the tournament on this Father's Day Sunday. A shortened trading week ended on a positive note, fueled by a technology sector rally and progress on an Iran deal framework. Markets closed higher, with the S&P 500 rising over 69 points. Mortgage rates also fell to their lowest level in over a month as the deal took shape. Separately, data shows that Americans' 401k balances have hit record levels in 2025.
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0: 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Happy Father's Day to all the dads listening this morning. I am a dad. They threw me out of the house and said, go to work. Get out of here. We'll make dinner. Come home by 5. Let's see here. We have songs coming up for you here on Happy Radio from the outfield. The Scorpions and Billy Idol coming on next.
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5: Come to Wharton this very special July 4th for the Wharton County Freedom Fest celebrating our nation's 250th birthday. 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

0: Don't Want to Lose Your Love Tonight, The Outfield on Happy Radio 92.5. Happy Father's Day to all of our dads this morning. What do dads want most for Father's Day? Well, we want quality time with the fam. We'd like a nice home-cooked meal and some quiet time to relax. Watch the Astros game today. So don't give dad four steaks and a barbecue glove. That's called putting dad to work, and that's not what we're looking for.
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0: Thanks for coming around. 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There's Green Day. Smokey here with this reminder. The Economic Action Committee of the Gulf Coast is having a pulled pork sandwich fundraiser this Wednesday, 11 until 6. $15 a plate, and that gets you a sandwich, beans, chips, and dessert. Pickup location 904 Whitson here in Bay City. All proceeds benefit their senior nutrition program.
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6: 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Here's Joan Jett.

0: It's Journey on Happy Radio 92.5. Happy Father's Day morning. Smokey Rivers celebrating with dads everywhere today with a great dose of music on the way from Aerosmith, Modern English, and Irene Cara's Flashdance coming up next.
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This past week has been turbulent. Today's going to be turbulent again for Father's Day. High around 88. Chance for a thunderstorm. Tomorrow, a little better sunshine and 92. 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

0: Happy Radio 92.5, getting crazy with Aerosmith. And Smokey on this morning. Astros playing baseball today. You know, they're only a few games out of first place. Everybody in the American League West is only a few games out of first place at any given time. And Cleveland is in town today. Going to wrap up the weekend series. First pitch, 1:10.
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0: There goes the Rock and Roll Highway Patrol, the police, on Happy Radio 92.5. 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

Wharton to Wharton this very special July 4th for the Wharton County Freedom Fest celebrating our nation's 250th birthday. 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

There's lightning and a thunder in the forecast for Father's Day, a high around 90. Then tomorrow, sunshine, 92. 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

0: Stewart's the name. Soccer is the game. Does Rod still sponsor a soccer team? I believe he does. There's Young Turks on Happy Radio this morning. So are you into the World Cup thing? Are you watching soccer on TV? I thought I was not a fan. And suddenly I find myself sitting on the couch watching these games that go 90 minutes and end up like 1-0. But it's fun. The strategy is great, and those guys are super athletes. So the U.S. is doing well. We're going to the knockout round. Next up, Turkey, Thursday night in Los Angeles.
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0: 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This coming Friday, the 26th, kids can create Q-tip firework art and straw-stamped plates. All the materials are provided. Starts at 11, goes until 3 at the museum. They're at 401 Commerce Street in Palacios. Check it out.
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4: 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Here is a U.S. news update, together with sports and business news. U.S.-Iran talks have begun in Switzerland, as Tehran claims it has closed the Strait of Hormuz. The United States has disputed Iran's assertion that the waterway is shut, a move Tehran says was a response to Israeli attacks in Lebanon. Elsewhere, Italian Prime Minister Giorgia Meloni has told President Donald Trump to focus on his own popularity as a transatlantic row escalates. The U.S. president had earlier questioned Meloni's popularity after suggesting she begged for a photo at the G7 summit. At the 2026 U.S. Open, Wyndham Clark holds a 6-shot lead heading into the final round at Shinnecock Hills. Scottie Scheffler remains the biggest threat to catch him. Clark finished strong in the third round, putting himself in a commanding position for a potential victory on Sunday. Americans' 401k balances hit record highs in 2025, fueled by strong market performance and continued contributions. The milestone reflects a robust rally in equities, particularly in the technology sector. Experts point to earnings growth and positive economic sentiment as key drivers. The surge comes as mortgage rates also fell to their lowest level in over a month, with a potential Iran deal framework boosting investor confidence. The record balances mark a significant rebound for retirement savers. Our thanks again to Transport Boats for bringing us the news this hour.
5: Good Sunday morning. I'm Smokey Rivers on Father's Day. Happy Dad's Day. 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

0: G-L-O-R-I-A, it's Laura Branigan on Happy Radio 92.5. Smokey Rivers here getting ready to turn up the heat a little bit with Steve Winwood, Marcy Playground, AC/DC, and Billy Joel coming on next.
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0: for us on Father's Day. There's Higher Love on Happy Radio 92.5. If you're a music geek like I am, you'll want to check out the video on YouTube about the making of Higher Love. There is so much good personnel on that song. 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

0: boys of summer have certainly arrived. 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Shine on, fathers everywhere. Here's a reminder for you. There's going to be a Juneteenth guided tour day this coming Saturday, the 27th, at the Varner Hog Plantation. That's in West Columbia, Texas. Cost you $10 to go through two tours, one at 10 in the morning, the other at 2 in the afternoon. Join a specialized tour remembering the enslaved people and what occurred on Emancipation Day at the Patton Plantation. 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

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Hi there and happy Father's Day. I'm Smokey Rivers. I'll be here till noon playing your favorites from the 80s and beyond. Here's Rob Thomas and Matchbox 20.

0: Michael Jackson being bad and good all at once. His biopic, Michael, is now the top grossing biopic of all time. They've made $1 billion, and they keep on selling tickets. Who knows where that's going to end? Smokey here on Happy Radio with more songs on the way for you for your Father's Day enjoyment. We've got Depeche Mode, Rick Astley, and Fleetwood Mac coming right up here.
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summer's going to come roaring in like a lion today. That's the job of spring, isn't it? Well, summer's taking over because we've got thunderstorms in the forecast. High at 88 this afternoon. Tomorrow, sunny and 91. 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

0: Enjoy the silence. 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It's Smokey Rivers here, getting caught up in all the World Cup frenzy. Friday at the World Cup matches in Seattle, they were interviewing fans after the game about the potency of the weed that's sold in Washington State dispensaries, which apparently is a lot more potent than the stuff they sell elsewhere. So that'll be the big takeaway for all of our foreign visitors. The weed in Washington is killer. So much for the good old USA.
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0: Everybody got a party. It's Prince on Happy Radio 92.5. Art House is having their Friday night paint party at Pirate Queen Designs. That's 405 Main Street in Palacios. It's coming Friday, 6 until 8 p.m. It'll cost you $20 per person, but that includes all the materials you need. Prepay at the venue to reserve your spot. That's Art House and their Friday night paint party at Pirate Queen this Friday night in Palacios.
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0: Proclaimers on Happy Radio 92.5, walking that walk and talking that talk. 500 miles. Smoky River's on with Blink 182, Madonna and Billy Joel on the way.
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Don't let a little shower or thunder shower spoil your Father's Day fun today. It'll be 88 this afternoon. That's your high. And then tomorrow, sunshine, 92. 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

0: Going bananas for Father's Day with Happy Radio 92.5. There's Blink 182. Speaking of bananas, you know, I was thinking oil prices surged, gas prices went up because we were at war with oil-producing countries. Hopefully, we're going to get all that patched up. I hope we never go to war against countries from where we get our bananas. You know, when everything gets more expensive, bananas have remained relatively stable. So please, no $2 a pound bananas. That's my wish for Father's Day.
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0: You got to take your shot, Pat Benatar, on Happy Radio 92.5. Smokey here. I'm going home. I'm going to relax, going to watch a little baseball, sit down and do nothing for the rest of the day and hope that my family serves me dinner. And if you're a dad, I hope the same kind of good fortune comes your way.
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4: 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Here is a U.S. news update, together with sports and business news. U.S.-Iran talks have begun in Switzerland as Tehran claims it has closed the Strait of Hormuz. The United States disputed Iran's assertion that the waterway is shut. Tehran says the move was a response to Israeli attacks in Lebanon. Meanwhile, the White House is considering changes to strict travel restrictions facing Iran at the 2026 World Cup. A new species of ancient sea worm, named Scheihaludia shurikeni, has been identified from fossils found in Utah's Spence Shale. The creature, dating back 506 million years, was discovered by a local fossil enthusiast. Reaching up to 8 inches long, it boasts unique chainsaw-like bristles. This discovery adds crucial insight into the diversity of early Cambrian life. Intel and Apple are partnering on a United States chip-making deal, marking a significant collaboration in the technology sector. The announcement comes as artificial intelligence stocks show mixed performance, with Nvidia closing at $210.69 and Broadcom at $411.35. Markets remain resilient amid fluctuating oil prices and tensions in the U.S.-Iran conflict. Meanwhile, mortgage rates have fallen to their lowest level in over a month as an Iran deal framework takes shape, providing some relief to potential homebuyers. Our thanks again to United Ag for bringing us the news this hour.

0: Father's Day from Happy Radio, 92.5 High. I'm Paul. This is the Paul and Y'all Show. I get to come in on Sunday afternoons. It is one of the great joys of my life to come to you here on the Golden Gulf Coast and play the best songs I can possibly find. And that's what I'm going to do till 6 o'clock this afternoon. Have a wonderful day with Happy. We're glad you're here.
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0: 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Maybe you're going to take Dad to a Father's Day movie this week. 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

0: Girls just want to have fun, and daddies want them to, and to be safe, too. 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
1: What do you think about this little bit of light rain this morning, huh? Yeah, we're going to make it to 87 today. 90 will be the high on Monday. And it's going to be sunny tomorrow. 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

down to Georgia. He was looking for a soul to steal. He was in a bind because he was way behind and he was willing to make a deal. When he came across this young man sawing on a fiddle and playing it hot, and the devil jumped up on a hickory stump and said, "Boy, let me tell you what. I guess you didn't know it, but I'm a fiddle player too. And if you'd care to take a dare, I'll make a bet with you. Now you play pretty good fiddle, boy, but give the devil his due. 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

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And then a band of demons

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Johnny said, "Devil, just come on back if you ever want to try again. 'Cause I told you once, you son of a gun,

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Call me. Hey, it's Paul, the Paul and Y'all show. Always happy and honored to have you here with us on Happy Radio. The Magical Balloon Guy is coming to the Sweeney Library on Thursday, the 25th, beginning at 2, and the event is geared to kids ages 6 to 11. The Sweeney Community Library is located at 205 West Ashley Wilson Road in Sweeney, Virginia.

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0: 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Hello, I'm Paul. We're going to serve up some meatloaf, and it's going to be delicious, along with Kenny Loggins, Pat Benatar, and more here on Happy.
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journey out there on that final frontier tour. It's Happy Radio 92.5. My name is Paul. This is the Paul and Y'all Show. And I hope everything's good with your dad, if you're fortunate enough to have your daddy. And if you got dad something good, our lips are sealed, okay? It's Go-Go's on Happy.

0: Radio 92.5. Can we talk about a pulled pork sandwich for a second, please? Economic Action Committee of the Gulf Coast is having a pulled pork sandwich fundraiser on Wednesday. It'll start at 11 o'clock in the morning, just in time for lunch, and go until 6 p.m. So lunch or supper or dinner, if you prefer, will be covered. $15 a plate, and that's going to get you a sandwich and beans and chips and dessert. And pickup location is 904 Whitson in Bay City, and all the proceeds are going to benefit their senior nutrition program. Come on.
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That was Tonic. 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Not everybody knows it. If you could only see. Hey, it's Paul and the Paul and Y'all show. 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
3: 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Here is a U.S. news update, together with sports and business news. U.S.-Iran talks have begun in Switzerland, with Tehran claiming it has closed the Strait of Hormuz. The United States disputed this assertion, with the closure reportedly a response to Israeli attacks in Lebanon. Meanwhile, the White House is considering changes to strict travel restrictions facing Iran at the 2026 World Cup. The developments come as analysts say both nations may struggle to maintain the terms of their recent agreement ending the war, with the human cost still unclear due to reporting restrictions across the region. Serena Williams will compete in Wimbledon singles as a wildcard entry. Lamine Yamal scored his first World Cup goal, helping Spain to a dominant victory over Saudi Arabia. The Oklahoma Sooners took an early lead against North Carolina after an error by the Tar Heels' defense. Intel and Apple have partnered on a United States chipmaking deal, marking a significant move in domestic semiconductor production. Meanwhile, markets remain resilient despite fluctuating oil prices and ongoing tensions with Iran. The rally has been fueled by progress on an Iran deal framework and strong tech sector performance. Additionally, Barron's has revealed the annual list of top CEOs, highlighting JP Morgan Chase among the leaders. Our thanks again to Transport Boats for bringing us the news this hour.
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I just wanted to say that. Genesis there, Bon Jovi here, on your home for Murphy, Sam, and Jody in the morning. 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

0: Huey Lewis and the News, Do You Believe in Love on Happy Radio 92.5. Hey, Paul here. 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

dead or alive on Happy Radio 92.5. Hey there, Paul with the Paul and Y'all show. And join the City of the Sea Museum in Palacios for their youth group events leading up to the 4th of July. This Friday, kids can create Q-tip firework art and straw-stamped plates. And all the materials are going to be provided. It will run from 11 a.m. until 3 p.m. at the museum located at 401 Commerce Street in Palacios, and that will be happening this Friday. 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

Happy Radio 92.5. Some dads on Father's Day look like old lumberjack. Others, you know, some dudes look a little like a lady. Aerosmith got a song about it. It's coming up on Happy Radio 92.5 along with Katrina and the Waves for you.

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0: 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It's the Paul and Y'all Show. We hope you're having an amazing Father's Day and ready for a great Monday morning with Murphy, Sam, and Jody to wake you up here.
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M for Matchbox 20. Yeah, we're talking all night long. We'll be possibly dancing on the ceiling. 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

Radio 92.5. I don't have two tickets to Paradise, but I do have bingo for you. And it gets started at the Bay City VFW post on North Highway 60 in less than an hour, at 5 o'clock. And you're going to love it. Happy Radio 92.5. I'm going to go ahead and say it. Bingo!

0: feel in your eyes. It's coming up. And Michael Jackson, my daughter saw that the movie twice, and we've had a lot of MJ playing at the house. PYT's on the way here on KKHJ.
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0: stand so close to me. Hi, Paul here with the Paul and Y'all Show. 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Library is located at 205 West Ashley Wilson Road in Sweeney, and of course starts at 5 p.m. It's going to be free, and it's going to be on Friday, which is a free day, yeah.
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And then when Monday morning comes along, there's no reason to stop then. Thanks for having Happy on. We make

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0: Yeah, BG, staying alive at Happy Radio 92.5. I'm Paul, serving the Golden Gulf Coast with the best songs ever. And Yes is coming up here. You're going to like it too. Owner of a Lonely Heart. This is from 1983. Let's go back together to 1983. Coming up here on Happy Radio.
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0: Love it. Had that one stuck on repeat for so long. It's the Paul and Y'all Show. I hope you're having an amazing Father's Day today, whether you're a father or whether you, hopefully you have your father. And if you don't have a great relationship with your father, maybe today would be the day, maybe now would be the time when you go, you know what? I'm going to call that old up and say hello. Tell him I love him. Thank you for listening to Happy Radio 92.5. We appreciate you being here.
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If you have a moment, will you send up a prayer for all the first responders and our military tonight? And for the daddies on Father's Day. Thank you for listening. 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Murphy, Sam, and Jody will be here Monday morning to wake you up.

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4: Here is a U.S. News update, together with sports and business news. U.S.-Iran talks have begun in Switzerland, as Tehran announced it has closed the Strait of Hormuz. The United States disputed Iran's claim the waterway is shut, a move Iranian officials said was a response to Israeli attacks in Lebanon. The discussions come amid escalating tensions across the region, with Israel launching deadly strikes in Lebanon targeting Hezbollah. The White House is also considering changing strict travel restrictions for Iran at the 2026 World Cup. A man in the state of New South Wales was sentenced to 1 year in prison for attempting to smuggle 102 birds, valued at over $300,000, hidden in a suitcase under a blanket. The birds, including rare parrots, were discovered by authorities at Sydney Airport. The court emphasized the cruelty and illegality of the wildlife trade. Intel and Apple have partnered on a new U.S. chip-making deal, marking a significant collaboration. Markets remain resilient amid fluctuating oil prices and the U.S.-Iran conflict. A potential California to Florida exodus looms as tech IPOs could create the biggest cash day employees have ever seen. Additionally, American 401k balances hit record levels in 2025, while mortgage rates fell to their lowest in over a month as an Iran deal framework takes shape.
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2: Good evening. We are very pleased to now bring you today's sermon from the First Baptist Church in Bay City. Every Sunday, the church gives you three ways to hear their sermon. Of course, you can go in person to their service starting at 10:30 a.m. All are most welcome. Secondly, the complete service is live streamed on YouTube. That, of course, also starts at 10:30 a.m. Thirdly, if that time isn't convenient for you, we present you with the sermon itself, usually given by Pastor Mike Zimmerman. This is deliberately played at 6 p.m. to give you a different alternate time to hear his wisdom. Sermons usually last about 35 minutes, and we'll return to our normal programming after it has finished. We hope you find Pastor Mike's wisdom helpful.
6: You notice, I hope you're perceptive enough to know that we've already looked at Hebrews 12, this section, several weeks ago, about discipline. So let me say we're going to have two messages this morning, and they're both very long. I'm kidding. The first one, I want to deal with this Hebrews 12 for a few minutes. And you notice I've put the NIV up here. And have you completely forgotten this word of encouragement? So this is encouragement about discipline that addresses you as a father addresses his son. It says, "My son, do not make light of the Lord's discipline. Do not lose heart when he rebukes you, because the Lord disciplines the one he loves. And he chastens everyone he accepts as his son." So crucial. Endure hardship as discipline. God is treating you as His children. For what children are not disciplined by their father? Now, isn't that a provoking question? If you're not disciplined, and everyone undergoes discipline, then you're not legitimate. You don't have a father. Not true sons and daughters at all. Moreover, we have all had human fathers who disciplined us, and we respected them for it. How much more should we submit to the Father of spirits and live? If a dad does a good job and a child respects that dad and lives out their life with some degree of obedience, you can have a good life. But if your Heavenly Father, if you're in relationship with your Heavenly Father and you pay attention to Him, you have eternal life. You have a life that just surpasses any possibility. Verse 11, no discipline seems pleasant at the time, but painful. Later on, however, because it's always about later on. You know, a parent of a six-year-old can physically stop anything. Notice I didn't say 16. A parent of a six-year-old can stop any behavior physically. Restraint. But that's not really the issue. Discipline's about later. What I want you to learn. Later on, however, it produces a harvest of righteousness and peace for those who have been trained by it. Dads, mothers too, of course. Your work as a parent, it says here in the New International, produces a harvest. A harvest is later. Just a few brief statements. First, I have this real profound statement. Fathers are fathers because children are children. Isn't that profound? Well, it's fixing to be. Fathers are fathers because children are children. Very clear picture of reality of family life, family order. In a culture in 2026 determined to obliterate, destroy, remove the clear reality of family life. That's just where we are. Now, I did not just say every single human being in America that's not sitting here wants to destroy the family, but I categorically, technically, when you look at the culture, the absolute truth is the culture wants to obliterate clear lines, male, female, of course, adult authority, no authority. That's the discussion now at school boards. Then you have the word discipline in Hebrews 12. Now, what does discipline imply? Just that word suggests something. It implies a clear understanding of right and wrong. It's very basic. And the discipline in Hebrews 12 and for fathers suggests, there used to be a TV show, Father Knows Best. Well, I'm fixing to say this. The clear understanding of the biblical role is the father does know best about discipline, meaning what's right and wrong. Now, as children get older, depends on the house and the family, what families do and what they think about things technically, specifically, you may disagree with, specifically,

they start figuring out what's right and wrong. Now, as they grow, they push boundaries. That's a whole nother discussion. So, fathers, two things I want to say. First, number one, your first responsibility is to be, not do. To be what you ought to be, because you cannot do what you are not. You can't give what you don't have. So, dads, first responsibility, look in the mirror. And don't we live in a day where it's hard to have silence? I have a pet peeve. I hope none of you are guilty. If you are, then you need to feel guilty. When I play golf, I cannot stand somebody to pull up that has music going. That shows my age, I know that. But I'm going to say it clearly. I don't go to the golf course to listen to any music that I like at all. I go out there for one reason, to have 3 to 4 hours in that experience. But this is the trend. This is the trend. And this is just a little microcosm. Nobody wants quiet. And a dad is going to have to say, turn everything off, maybe on the way to work, I'm not listening to anything, I'm going to think. I'm going to be so brave as to maybe hear what God has to say to me as a dad. So, dad, your first responsibility is to be what you ought to be. Now, of course, because kids grow up fast. Second responsibility, do what you ought to do. You probably know that a fairly prominent problem for men is to be passive. You heard the term toxic masculinity. Well, that's our culture saying, men, stop acting like a man. We don't want that. Well, they don't have to tell some men. And I'm just talking passivity, do nothing. This is no time for us to ask the wives what they think, because they will tell you. Do what you ought to do. Be encouraged in your heart. And let's say your kids are halfway, they're 10 years old. And if you dare to be quiet and listen, God would say, you need to change. But God is a God who says, I know where you've been. I know you've been distracted, selfish, passive. It's time to step up and I'm going to help you. And we can go forward. That's what I learned more and more about God. He will take me where I am today. The devil and people that don't like me want to keep reminding me of my failure. But not God. He says, let's go. You can do it. Let's do it. And my prayer is, may your role as a father point your children to their heavenly Father. That was sermon number one. Sermon number two is that scripture at the bottom, 1 Corinthians 14:8.
strange verse

0: in the middle of the New Testament. Paul said, if the trumpet makes an uncertain sound, who will prepare for battle? I had a book, I don't have it anymore, but I remember this book. The title was An Uncertain Sound. It was a book on preaching, and it was a book to preachers about being clear. So it's always been on my mind. The last few months, this verse has been on my mind. Now, Paul says it because, as you know, in the Corinthian church, it was kind of confusing. A lot of things were happening. And Paul said, let me say something to y'all. I doubt he used y'all, but he said, I want you to think about something when somebody walks through those doors. Do you want anything going on in here to be confusing? Don't you think everything going on in here should be clear? And so he used that illustration. Because the sound of a trumpet in ancient times with no internet, we live close enough to the nuclear plant, we have the warnings, signs, I mean the horns. The sound of the trumpet in ancient times gave a clear signal to those who heard it. The sound broke through the routines of life, everyday living, and caused everyone to be on the alert to the signal that was being sent with that piercing sound of the trumpet. This morning, I want to blow the trumpet with a certain sound that will send out a definite signal. Last September, I announced my retirement for this September, unless a pastor was found before then. Today, I want to bring some definitiveness to our journey together. I'm announcing that my last Sunday will be August 30th. A certain sound, the trumpet blowing a certain sound to three people this morning. Number one, for me and Julia, that it's time. Number two, for any prospective pastor that will be praying about coming here, he will know the situation at First Baptist is crystal clear. See, I've been told, not by any of you, thankfully, but everybody out there in the denomination and other pastors and all the books I've read on retirement, number one problem for people like me, they don't want to step down. And they linger. And prospective pastors say, up until this morning, I hear, as they talk to the search committee, the pastor has announced retirement, but he's there. And they say, oh yeah, but he's stepping down. Well, they may be thinking, really? Well, really. The third people that need to hear this trumpet sound are you. The church family, for you to prepare to move forward. Two subjects very quickly. One is the practical side of what I said today. And that is very simple. The search process will continue. Now, they already feel a burden. I'm going to say they feel pressure. Well, they're going to feel it more now. I know that. But the process, seeking God's will for the one who's supposed to come here, doesn't change. And I'm fixing to put the committee on the screen in a moment. Another aspect of the practical side, the leadership team will step up to give practical day-to-day guidance on all matters of ministry and administration. Now, when I say leadership team, which here they are, remind you, Kevin Lawrence is chairman of the deacons, Roger Harris, Kevin Hoggard, Bob King, Gary Parkey. When I mention their names, those are deacons. And so leadership team works with the deacons. But the leadership team are willing to meet more and longer, and they will step up. Search committee. I've said it more than once. You should be able to name them, but I'll give you a pass this morning. Terry Fair is the chairman. Farrah, Helen, Samantha, Kevin, Doug, and Gary. I know they feel the burden. I've known this all of my ministry. Being on a search committee for any position, the minute you say yes, there is a burden in your life until the person is found. I am convinced it's not a burden that's impossible. You can live your life, but it's always on your mind. Pray for them. So, search process will continue. Leadership will take a step forward. There's another practical side because of what I just said today. Now, the church will need to find, and this is the biggest change as of last September, because we thought we may avoid this, interim pastor. Now, there's two kinds of interim pastor in our denomination. I have been trained to be an intentional interim. That's when a church pastor is gone for whatever reason. They think they're not ready to find a pastor, and I will go for 6 to 9 months to help them. That's intentional. The other one is traditional, which means this. Very simply, someone in the area, and I'm talking within 3 hours, could be further, but they are consistently in the pulpit every Sunday. That situation now is a need. Our Constitution and bylaws give the responsibility of that right there to the deacons, not the search committee. The leadership team is meeting tomorrow to start the process. A couple of things I want to say about an interim pastor, because I know what I will do someday, and I've met many an interim pastor. A few weeks ago, if you were here, because it's just my journey, one of the darkest days of my life was in November of 74, when I was naive about church life. And my close friend pastor stood up and announced his resignation and moved to Jackson, Mississippi. That sent me in a tailspin. One of the greatest days of my life was February, first Sunday, 1975, when the new pastor came. In between those 2 days, you know what happened? And this is what's super interesting. A seminary professor from Fort Worth, I don't know how it happened, professor of evangelism, drove every weekend from Fort Worth to Rosenberg. And it was fantastic. I'm just telling you. He happened to have pastored here in the 50s, James Eaves. Here's what I know. An interim pastor will say, Lord, what do you want the people there to hear? Here, let's just really put it on the table, guys. You can understand this. An interim pastor will stand right here and say anything he says with no history here. Do you know when I say things and I look out there, I have to avoid some of you because of something you said to me a month ago or something you said to me 3 months ago or 10 years ago. And I know you believe this and this, and I know too much. And I've been part of this. So when I go to a church as an interim, I'm going to stand up there someday and say things and look around and say, oh, I don't know anything about these people. So he will ask God, and you will hear a fresh word. So I dealt with the practical side. Here's the spiritual side, and it's super simple. You are being called to prepare for a spiritual battle. Now, where do I get that? I said something about the trumpet, but I didn't say this. Paul said, if the trumpet makes an uncertain sound, and people say, well, did you hear that? Well, I'm not sure. Well, how many blasts was it? I don't know. If it's an uncertain sound, who will prepare for battle? And I could quote several scriptures, and we don't have time, where Gideon said, when you hear the trumpet, do this. And he did it. And the walls of Jericho came down. I'm going to say something about battles. I wasn't in the war. Many of you were not either. But common sense, we know what I'm about to say is true. Battles that's being announced today is not, it's not an indication of controversy. The battle you're fixing to enter is not because of a problem, a moral failure. It's a spiritual call. If you know the Bible at all, we don't live in heaven. We live in an atmosphere that is defined by sin, decay, problems. Yes, life can be wonderful. And there's some places on this planet that you'd say, I don't think there's any sin here within a mile. So we battle to be Christians today. So here's a couple of things I want to say about battles. The nature of battles is that they're temporary. They make intense demands on people. Battles require a lot. It's tiring, draining, absolutely. It's not meant to be forever. And it's not meant to become a routine. So I have three things to put on the screen that you need to write down or memorize to the hilt. Number one, this is what you are being asked to do starting today. And this is in line of fighting a battle. You're being asked to hold your position. Now, the only battles I know are in Hollywood on the movies. And I've seen enough realistic, almost too realistic, when soldiers are being bombarded and a couple of them have already been killed and they don't have enough men and they don't have enough stuff. And what do they hear on the radio? Hold your position. And that's when you realize, are these guys about to be courageous or normal and run? How are they going to survive? Some of them don't. Hold your position until someone with authority releases you or gives you a new order. Second of all, endure the hardship, because that's what it is. I cannot imagine, I think it was 4 years ago, Russia invaded Ukraine. I didn't know much about Ukraine at all. I'm a typical ignorant American. You know, especially in the South, everything in New York is rust and urban. No, where they're playing the U.S. Open is, there's some beautiful property in the state of New York, but I'm kind of limited in my experience. And everything over there east of France, it's just got to be dark and dingy and no hope. And then you see pictures of Ukraine, the agriculture back to Ukraine. I got a, Julie and I felt just a little bit of this in 2017, when about 10 o'clock at night, a dear friend who was a public official in Matagorda County before said, Mike, are y'all leaving for the hurricane, the 10 foot of water? I said, no. He said, I'm telling you, the San Bernard is going to meet the Colorado. I will never forget the fear, and I'm embarrassed today, the amount of fear that racked my body. And immediately, what are we going to do? We left. Imagine leaving your home because Russia is coming. My point is this. Forget what you were going to do the next day, buddy. It's now hardship. It's survival. Next thing. Be an encourager. I will say this to you, it surprised me. I've been told by the experts, when a pastor retires or leaves, people fall away. And I'm like, I didn't in 1974. I went down to the ground. My life changed in a wonderful way. after the pain of that day. But I've seen some evidence of people, and I don't mean about sadness about me. Forget that. I appreciate there is some. I'm talking about rational, literal thinking that says, well, I don't know if I'll stay around here. And I'm like, this church is on a journey. God is up to something. So first of all, if you need to be encouraged that God is up to something, but be assured somebody next to you in the battle is going to get discouraged. And you need to encourage them. About what? God. God. Not circumstances. Uncertainty does not inspire, and uncertainty does not motivate. And finally, two scriptures going forward. Search committee must rekindle their belief in this, and you need to also. Trust in the Lord with all your heart and lean not on your own understanding. In all your ways, all of them, acknowledge Him, and He shall direct your paths. There's nobody inside this building who is quicker to go to self to figure things out than me. I wanted a year ago for God to tell me exactly, as of now it's August 31st. I wanted God to write on the sky, Mike, go ahead and do all this, because this is what you're going to be doing August 31st. Because in case you were wondering, I don't want to sit on my recliner starting at 7 a.m. till 10 that night. Okay? No offense if that's what you do. I didn't say you did. But He hadn't told me. He will direct. But here's the other scripture I want to close with. Isaiah 31, I love this. This is ancient times. Woe to those. This is talking to the Israelites. How dare you go to Egypt for help? To rely on horses, because they got better horses. And trust in chariots, because they got better and more chariots. And they got many. And how dare you rely on horsemen, because they're very strong. But see, that's normal. But we're not here today. I come here every week, because I am so glad that God got a hold of my life to say, there's two ways to live life. The way the world does, and that's not all evil, and the way God wants me to. And the resources, when I choose to follow Him, are immeasurable. I don't need to go to Egypt. Egypt's not good enough. I go to Him. That sounds good up here. I got to live it out tomorrow. That's not all Isaiah 31:1 says. Woe to you for doing that, because you don't look to the Holy One of Israel, nor seek the Lord. The journey now is different. I'll be praying for you. I appreciate your prayer for me. And my time now is very clear. And I have felt it in the last few days of what he wants me to do and say, so that this church can be right on time, not for me. It's interesting. Those of you who are relatively new, relatively means you've been here 20 years. This church has not had an empty pulpit where they seek a pastor since 1966. I can do the math. That's 60 years. Wow. Nobody in here knows how to do that from this perspective. He does. Let's stand together. Father, how thankful we are when the trumpet blows that we can follow the signal that you give us, and you will equip us for the battle. Father, I pray that you would do a work that within months, however long it takes, this church will be a testimony to what it means to take this journey in these days we live in. And I pray for anyone listening and here today who has seen the baptism, hears all this talk about trusting the Lord and spiritual battles and this and that, that they would realize it's wonderful to be in his family, your family. It's wonderful to have the Heavenly Father to direct and discipline and guide. And if there's anyone that's not sure about where they stand spiritually, we pray the Holy Spirit would do a work in their heart. In Jesus' name, amen.
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